0: We're stepping off the sand for just a minute. More of the Beach Boogie and Blues Radio Network is straight ahead.
1: NCN News, I'm Celeste Ford. Police say an 11-year-old boy died and three others were injured in a Wake County crash early Saturday morning. The vehicle carrying five people ran off the road and hit a tree near Zebulon. Authorities say the driver, Correll Deans, 40, of Raleigh, is charged with the child's death. Three other people were taken to the hospital with serious injuries, including a 7-year-old boy, a 4-year-old boy, and an adult woman. In Durham Friday, a number of kids led a conversation with city leaders asking how much more they have to put up with before they see less gun violence. Young adults and teenagers in the Graced organization sat down with Durham Mayor Leo Williams, the former chair of the Durham County Juvenile Crime Prevention Council, and Kevin McIver told CBS 17.
2: It's more fun to come together and work together as a community than to destruction and tear up each other in the streets.
1: AP correspondent Julie Walker reports on a deadly crash at an air show in Greece.
3: A Greek Air Force jet crashes at an air show north of Athens, killing the plane's two pilots Saturday. The resulting fire sent large plumes of black smoke into the air, which several thousand spectators could see. There were no injuries among the attendees. The crash of the twin-seat Phantom F4 jet occurred during a low-altitude maneuver. Water-dropping planes and helicopters assisted firefighters in an effort to contain the blaze, which happened away from where the spectators were. Organizers of Athens Flying Week canceled remaining events. I'm Julie Walker.
1: 30 years ago Saturday, Hurricane Fran made landfall along the North Carolina coast, leaving a path of destruction from the shoreline all the way to the triangle. Surf City Pier owner Ed Lohr told Spectrum News.
4: I rented a U-Haul truck and loaded everything we could get in it from the old tackle shop, which was over the water.
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0: Is more music on the way? Why, yes. Yes, it is. Hang on for more Beach Boogie and Blues.
1: NCN News, I'm Celeste Ford. Police have killed a knife-wielding man on the cables of a bridge. AP correspondent Mike Hempen reports.
2: Police have fatally shot a man armed with a knife on a cable of New York City's Brooklyn Bridge. The commanding officer of the city's emergency service unit, Jerry Dowling, says officers were attached to the bridge with safety harnesses and spoke to the man for about an hour, telling him they were there to help him. Dowling says when the man climbed down a cable and approached an officer with the knife raised, another officer shot him.
3: When the male got within approximately 3 feet from the closest member of VSU, he raised his arm with the knife extended outward towards the officer. At that point, a member of ESU who was on the roadbed of the bridge discharged his weapon one time, striking the male.
2: Dowling says the man was told multiple times to drop the weapon. He later died at a hospital. His name has not been released. I'm Mike Hempen.
1: Raleigh police are searching for two people who burglarized the Dos Taquitos on Glenwood Avenue Friday. Surveillance footage shows two people crawling in the back door around 1 a.m. They took a safe from inside, then left. While the start of the new hurricane season is less than a month away, the members on their successful Stanley Cup run are in. Lauren Gold with the Greater Raleigh Convention and Visitors Bureau.
4: It was a combination of what we could track either via ticketed events, you know, so Lenovo had some indoor events going on as well. For the away games. So that was factored in because we did get ticket data from the Canes and the Lenovo Center.
1: The town of Holly Springs is having a birthday and everyone's invited. Cassie Hack, Communications and Marketing Director for the town.
5: Great about it. There's prizes. There's something for all ages. And it's totally free. It's something you can do with your family and you can do it on your own time. It's not, you don't necessarily have to be someplace at a certain time.
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1: NCN News, I'm Celeste Ford. A Massachusetts judge declared a mistrial in the murder case against Lindsay Clancy. Jurors could not decide on whether she was criminally responsible when she strangled her three young children in 2023. Prosecutors argued that Clancy acted deliberately and understood her actions, while her lawyer said postpartum psychosis left her unable to control her behavior or appreciate its wrongfulness. AP correspondent Charles de Ledesma reports Romanian prosecutors have indicted Andrew Tate on various charges, including trafficking minors.
2: The charges stem from an investigation that began with the arrest of Andrew and Tristan Tate in Bucharest in 2022. Authorities allege the brothers coerced victims into producing pornographic material for their online business. The Tates have denied the allegations. They're currently held in Miami, where they face extradition to the UK on sex crimes allegations. Romanian officials have allowed them to remain free with some restrictions while proceedings continue. The Tates are among the world's most polarizing internet personalities by promoting wealth, male dominance, and misogyny through social media. I'm Charles de Ledesma.
1: 30 years ago Saturday, Hurricane Fran made landfall along the North Carolina coast, leading a path of destruction from the shoreline all the way to the Triangle. Surf City Pier owner Ed Lohr told Spectrum News.
3: I rented a U-Haul truck and loaded everything we could get in it from the old tackle shop, which was over the water.
1: Mecklenburg County health officials are sounding the alarm after three people in Charlotte tested positive for West Nile virus and developed symptoms this week. Crystal Swinger, director of environmental health with the Mecklenburg County Health Department, told WBTV.
4: We kind of expect, if we've seen this during August, probably to have a little bit more of a surge in September before it kind of dies down.
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1: NCN News, I'm Celeste Ford. Police say an 11-year-old boy died and three others were injured in a Wake County crash early Saturday morning. The vehicle carrying five people ran off the road and hit a tree near Zebulon. Authorities say the driver, Correll Deans, 40, of Raleigh, is charged with the child's death. Three other people were taken to the hospital with serious injuries, including a 7-year-old boy, a 4-year-old boy, and an adult woman. In Durham Friday, a number of kids led a conversation with city leaders asking how much more they have to put up with before they see less gun violence. Young adults and teenagers in the Graced organization sat down with Durham Mayor Leo Williams, the former chair of the Durham County Juvenile Crime Prevention Council, and Kevin McIver told CBS 17.
2: It's more fun to come together and work together as a community than to destruction and tear up each other in the streets.
1: AP correspondent Julie Walker reports on a deadly crash at an air show in Greece.
3: A Greek Air Force jet crashes at an air show north of Athens, killing the plane's two pilots Saturday. The resulting fire sent large plumes of black smoke into the air, which several thousand spectators could see. There were no injuries among the attendees. The crash of the twin-seat Phantom F4 jet occurred during a low-altitude maneuver. Water-dropping planes and helicopters assisted firefighters in an effort to contain the blaze, which happened away from where the spectators were. Organizers of Athens Flying Week canceled remaining events. I'm Julie Walker.
1: 30 years ago Saturday, Hurricane Fran made landfall along the North Carolina coast, leaving a path of destruction from the shoreline all the way to the triangle. Surf City Pier owner Ed Lohr told Spectrum News.
4: Rented a U-Haul truck and loaded everything we could get in it from the old tackle shop, which was over the water.
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0: The music's just catching its breath. 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
1: NCN News, I'm Celeste Ford. Police have killed a knife-wielding man on the cables of a bridge. AP correspondent Mike Hempen reports.
2: Police have fatally shot a man armed with a knife on a cable of New York City's Brooklyn Bridge. The commanding officer of the city's emergency service unit, Jerry Dowling, says officers were attached to the bridge with safety harnesses and spoke to the man for about an hour, telling him they were there to help him. Dowling says when the man climbed down a cable and approached an officer with the knife raised, another officer shot him.
3: When the male got within approximately 3 feet from the closest member of VSU, he raised his arm with the knife extended outward towards the officer. At that point, a member of ESU who was on the roadbed of the bridge discharged his weapon one time, striking the male.
2: Dowling says the man was told multiple times to drop the weapon. He later died at a hospital. His name has not been released. I'm Mike Hempen.
1: Raleigh police are searching for two people who burglarized the Dos Taquitos on Glenwood Avenue Friday. Surveillance footage shows two people crawling in the back door around 1 a.m. They took a safe from inside, then left. While the start of the new hurricane season is less than a month away, the members on their successful Stanley Cup run are in. Lauren Gold with the Greater Raleigh Convention and Visitors Bureau.
4: It was a combination of what we could track either via ticketed events, you know, so Lenovo had some indoor events going on as well. For the away games. So that was factored in because we did get ticket data from the Canes and the Lenovo Center.
1: The town of Holly Springs is having a birthday and everyone's invited. Cassie Hack, Communications and Marketing Director for the town.
5: Great about it. 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There's something for all ages. And it's totally free. It's something you can do with your family and you can do it on your own time. It's not, you don't necessarily have to be someplace at a certain time.
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1: NCN News, I'm Celeste Ford. A Massachusetts judge declared a mistrial in the murder case against Lindsay Clancy. Jurors could not decide on whether she was criminally responsible when she strangled her three young children in 2023. Prosecutors argued that Clancy acted deliberately and understood her actions, while her lawyer said postpartum psychosis left her unable to control her behavior or appreciate its wrongfulness. AP correspondent Charles de Ledesma reports Romanian prosecutors have indicted Andrew Tate on various charges, including trafficking minors.
2: The charges stem from an investigation that began with the arrest of Andrew and Tristan Tate in Bucharest in 2022. Authorities allege the brothers coerced victims into producing pornographic material for their online business. The Tates have denied the allegations. They're currently held in Miami, where they face extradition to the UK on sex crimes allegations. Romanian officials have allowed them to remain free with some restrictions while proceedings continue. The Tates are among the world's most polarizing internet personalities by promoting wealth, male dominance, and misogyny through social media. I'm Charles de Ledesma.
1: 30 years ago Saturday, Hurricane Fran made landfall along the North Carolina coast, leading a path of destruction from the shoreline all the way to the Triangle. Surf City Pier owner Ed Lohr told Spectrum News.
3: I rented a U-Haul truck and loaded everything we could get in it from the old tackle shop, which was over the water.
1: Mecklenburg County health officials are sounding the alarm after three people in Charlotte tested positive for West Nile virus and developed symptoms this week. Crystal Swinger, director of environmental health with the Mecklenburg County Health Department, told WBTV.
4: We kind of expect, if we've seen this during August, probably to have a little bit more of a surge in September before it kind of dies down.
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0: You scream, I scream, we all scream for ice cream. And more tunes. 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
1: NCN News, I'm Celeste Ford. Police say an 11-year-old boy died and three others were injured in a Wake County crash early Saturday morning. The vehicle carrying five people ran off the road and hit a tree near Zebulon. Authorities say the driver, Correll Deans, 40, of Raleigh, is charged with the child's death. Three other people were taken to the hospital with serious injuries, including a 7-year-old boy, a 4-year-old boy, and an adult woman. In Durham Friday, a number of kids led a conversation with city leaders asking how much more

0: they have to put up with before they see less gun violence. Young adults and teenagers in the GRACED organization sat down with Durham Mayor Leo Williams, the former chair of the Durham County Juvenile Crime Prevention Council, and Kevin McIver told CBS 17.
1: It's more fun to come together and work together as a community than to destruction and tear up each other in the streets.
0: AP correspondent Julie Walker reports on a deadly crash at an air show in Greece.
2: A Greek Air Force jet crashes at an air show north of Athens, killing the plane's two pilots Saturday. The resulting fire sent large plumes of black smoke into the air, which several thousand spectators could see. There were no injuries among the attendees. The crash of the twin-seat Phantom F4 jet occurred during a low-altitude maneuver. Water-dropping planes and helicopters assisted firefighters in an effort to contain the blaze, which happened away from where the spectators were. Organizers of Athens Flying Week canceled remaining events. I'm Julie Walker.
0: 30 years ago, Saturday, Hurricane Fran made landfall along the North Carolina coast, leaving a path of destruction from the shoreline all the way to the triangle. Surf City Pier owner Ed Lohr told Spectrum News.
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0: man on the cables of a bridge. AP correspondent Mike Hempen reports.
1: Police have fatally shot a man armed with a knife on a cable of New York City's Brooklyn Bridge. The commanding officer of the city's emergency service unit, Jerry Dowling, says officers were attached to the bridge with safety harnesses and spoke to the man for about an hour, telling him they were there to help him. Dowling says when the man climbed down a cable and approached an officer with the knife raised, another officer shot him.
2: When the male got within approximately 3 feet from the closest member of VSU, he raised his arm with the knife extended outward towards the officer. At that point, a member of ESU who was on the roadbed of the bridge discharged his weapon one time, striking the male.
1: Dowling says the man was told multiple times to drop the weapon. He later died at a hospital. His name has not been released. I'm Mike Hempen.
0: Raleigh police are searching for two people who burglarized the Dos Taquitos on Glenwood Avenue Friday. Surveillance footage shows two people crawling in the back door around 1 a.m. They took a safe from inside, then left. While the start of the new hurricane season is less than a month away, the members on their successful Stanley Cup run are in. Lauren Gold with the Greater Raleigh Convention and Visitors Bureau.
3: It was a combination of what we could track either via ticketed events, you know, so Lenovo had some indoor events going on as well. For the away games. So that was factored in because we did get ticket data from the Canes and the Lenovo Center.
0: The town of Holly Springs is having a birthday and everyone's invited. Cassie Hack, Communications and Marketing Director for the town.
4: Great about it. There's prizes. There's something for all ages. And it's totally free. It's something you can do with your family and you can do it on your own time. It's not, you don't necessarily have to be someplace at a certain time.
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3: NCN News, I'm Celeste Ford. Police say an 11-year-old boy died and three others were injured in a Wake County crash early Saturday morning. The vehicle carrying five people ran off the road and hit a tree near Zebulon. Authorities say the driver, Correll Deans, 40, of Raleigh, is charged with the child's death. Three other people were taken to the hospital with serious injuries, including a 7-year-old boy, a 4-year-old boy, and an adult woman. In Durham Friday, a number of kids led a conversation with city leaders asking how much more they have to put up with before they see less gun violence. Young adults and teenagers in the Graced organization sat down with Durham Mayor Leo Williams, the former chair of the Durham County Juvenile Crime Prevention Council, and Kevin McIver told CBS 17.
4: It's more fun to come together and work together as a community than to destruction and tear up each other in the streets.
3: AP correspondent Julie Walker reports on a deadly crash at an air show in Greece.
5: A Greek Air Force jet crashes at an air show north of Athens, killing the plane's two pilots Saturday. The resulting fire sent large plumes of black smoke into the air, which several thousand spectators could see. There were no injuries among the attendees. The crash of the twin-seat Phantom F4 jet occurred during a low-altitude maneuver. Water-dropping planes and helicopters assisted firefighters in an effort to contain the blaze, which happened away from where the spectators were. Organizers of Athens Flying Week canceled remaining events. I'm Julie Walker.
3: 30 years ago Saturday, Hurricane Fran made landfall along the North Carolina coast, leaving a path of destruction from the shoreline all the way to the triangle. Surf City Pier owner Ed Lohr told Spectrum News.
6: I rented a U-Haul truck and loaded everything we could get in it from the old tackle shop, which was over the water.
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0: 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We'll be right back after this.
1: NCN News, I'm Celeste Ford. Police say an 11-year-old boy died and three others were injured in a Wake County crash early Saturday morning. The vehicle carrying five people ran off the road and hit a tree near Zebulon. Authorities say the driver, Correll Deans, 40, of Raleigh, is charged with the child's death. Three other people were taken to the hospital with serious injuries, including a 7-year-old boy, a 4-year-old boy, and an adult woman. In Durham Friday, a number of kids led a conversation with city leaders asking how much more they have to put up with before they see less gun violence. Young adults and teenagers in the Graced organization sat down with Durham Mayor Leo Williams, the former chair of the Durham County Juvenile Crime Prevention Council, and Kevin McIver told CBS 17.
2: It's more fun to come together and work together as a community than to destruction and tear up each other in the streets.
1: AP correspondent Julie Walker reports on a deadly crash at an air show in Greece.
3: A Greek Air Force jet crashes at an air show north of Athens, killing the plane's two pilots Saturday. The resulting fire sent large plumes of black smoke into the air, which several thousand spectators could see. There were no injuries among the attendees. The crash of the twin-seat Phantom F4 jet occurred during a low-altitude maneuver. Water-dropping planes and helicopters assisted firefighters in an effort to contain the blaze, which happened away from where the spectators were. Organizers of Athens Flying Week canceled remaining events. I'm Julie Walker.
1: 30 years ago, Saturday, Hurricane Fran made landfall along the North Carolina coast, leaving a path of destruction from the shoreline all the way to the triangle. Surf City Pier owner Ed Lohr told Spectrum News.
4: I rented a U-Haul truck and loaded everything we could get in it from the old tackle shop, which was over the water.
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2: Well, hello, everybody. Welcome back to Carolina Newsmakers. Delighted to be back with you as we approach the beginning of fall, which is about, 3 weeks away, despite the fact that we've been in very hot weather. Today, to discuss some very hot topics, we have Travis Fain with us. Travis has been with us a number of times. Travis is a former journalist, a newspaper and television reporter who has now turned to be a communications consultant. I'm always suspicious of somebody who's a consultant. But anyway, we'll we'll get to that later on.
3: I'm not going to lie, Don. I think that's fair.
2: But that's right. Even in fact, most consultants, if you advise as a consultant about consultants, that's what they would say. Well, you know, we are now officially really into the campaign season. It's really beginning to take shape, not only here in North Carolina, but across the country. So sort of bring us up to date on where you see North Carolina politics handling ahead here in the midterms. We've got a senatorial race, and we've got a couple of congressional districts that now may be a little bit more in play than perhaps we thought they would be. And, of course, nationally, we also would like your perspective on where we are nationally. But let's start with North Carolina.
3: You mentioned the two congressional districts. That's the first out east and the 11th out west. The first is where Congressman Don Davis is. He's a moderate Democrat, but the Republican General Assembly redistricted him in the last year or so, a year and a half, something like that, basically to try to get him out and to get a Republican in. But Davis is a strong candidate for that district because he is pretty moderate. Some might even call him a conservative Democrat, if there is such a thing anymore. And he's running a good race. He's running against a woman named Lori Buckow. And recently, within the last month or so, that race got moved from kind of a lean Republican to more of a toss-up. And so that's on the table for Democrats as a hold. Whereas I think a lot of the general wisdom prior to this was that the Republican would win there. The other, the 11th out west, that's Representative Chuck Edwards, who's been in the news because he was censured this past week by the U.S. House of Representatives for sexually harassing members of his staff. Just seems like he sent a lot of cringy letters, bought them gifts, made them feel uncomfortable, has not really been contrite, doesn't necessarily seem to understand what he's done wrong and why everyone's so upset.
2: By the way, was almost unanimous.
3: Yeah, it went badly against him. I think he is not running for re-election, though. So Jennifer Baucom, who is currently or at least has been a member of the state house, will step up and try to run a very brief campaign as the Republican candidate out there running against a Democrat named Jamie Ager, who has been generally thought of as a very strong Democratic candidate for that Mountain District. That's not just the thought here in North Carolina. A lot of national folks who've met Mr. Ager think very highly of him. His family's well known out there. So that could be a pickup for Democrats. And just to spin that forward nationally, I think most people expect Democrats to take a majority in the U.S. House. The only poll that matters, obviously, is the one we have in November when we actually go to the polls and we vote. We have the elections. I'm not really in the prediction game, but I can tell you the general wisdom, and that is that Democrats will probably take at least narrow control of the U.S. House of Representatives. And I don't know that Republicans are doing themselves any favor in the House. There's an announcement this week that they're going to take a couple of weeks off in September. They're kind of basically cutting short their schedule. Not a lot of consensus among Republicans in Washington about how to move forward, which, of course, can be a little paralyzing in a legislative body.
2: Well, the other thing that seems to be discussed right now more inside than outside, but it's certainly beginning to get to be more of a conversation that's reaching the public, and that is the fact that President Trump's actions are not helping any of the Republican candidates in a lot of states that have typically been red.
3: Yeah, I mean, to the people who couldn't see that coming, I don't know what you were looking at. President Trump is President Trump. You might not be able to trust him, but you can trust him to be himself. And the way he's behaving and the way things are proceeding are kind of as expected. And there's also the question of how he will unleash the approximately $400 million that his political operation, his fundraising operation, has on hands. I've seen a number of pieces where Republicans in competitive congressional races and U.S. Senate races complaining that the president has not put money behind them like he should have. Now, the president has in the past kind of been a late breaker like that, so it wouldn't surprise me to see a flood of money over the next couple of months. In fact, that's what I expect. But he has also indicated that he wants everyone to run on his record, on the Trump record. And I, not every candidate, Republican candidate, as you've alluded to, wants to do that and agrees with it. But he's not someone who is typically can be moved once he has an opinion.
2: Well, especially those states that border Canada and the economies of the two countries are really up in the air right now because of the actions that he's taking. There's a lot of concern there, I think, that I guess just a general question of why pick on Canada?
3: Yeah, we seem to have embraced pettiness as a nation under President Trump. And that makes me sad. I don't know why we want to pick fights with some of our friends. In some cases, I can see the logic because we're angling for a better deal. For example, some of the back and forth over NATO in recent years in Europe, I think some of those countries now put more money toward NATO. So, I mean, you can argue that sometimes this sort of strategy works. At others, and of course, I, sitting in Cary, North Carolina, do not have near the depth of understanding that I would hope people in and around the White House have of these issues. But it is difficult to see the strategy there. And I think the Republican Party will pay for it in the November elections.
2: Well, and the other thing that, of course, has just turned south on the president has been the war in the Mideast, because it just hasn't gone the way it was presented, and a lot of people now are questioning why in the world did we start it. And of course, hindsight is always 20/20. We've got to say that. But this is a situation that apparently he can't seem to find a way out of. And I, in looking at it myself, I can't see any way we can get out of it without taking a black eye worldwide.
3: Yeah, Iran is one of those countries. It's by size, I think it's like one of the top 20 countries in the world. It's a massive country. It's got a population of like 90 million people. This is not like an Iraq or some of these smaller countries that we've felt like we could push around in the past. You know, this is a very committed leadership, zealous about their religion. And before the war started, it was difficult to see a path out, and now we're living that. We don't seem to be able to find a path out for a war that no one wanted long term. Even the president did not want it long term, it seems. But wars have a way of getting away with you, which is why you should enter them only very cautiously, if
2: at
3: all.
2: And then suddenly now there's a lot of concern about the military and its apparent overuse of military supplies to the point where we are trying to catch up.
3: Yeah, there was an aircraft carrier that got a lot of coverage recently where they'd been at sea so long, they were having to ration food in a way that they were not used to. And a lot of that had to do with the fact that Iran had badly damaged a supply depot, a supply base in the Middle East. And so supplies were having to come to our aircraft carriers and other ships near the coast of Iran. They were having to come from thousands of miles away, and it just was logistically difficult. So it does not take much to mess up a supply chain sometimes. That seems to be what happened there. And so we're seeing longer and longer deployments for some of these sailors and others, and it takes a toll. It takes a toll on your military, and it takes a toll on your soldiers.
2: And of course, one big race that we haven't talked about, and that is the the United States Senate race here in North Carolina. Seemingly has not changed a lot from what I'm reading as far as the polls. What are you seeing?
3: Yeah, the same. If you haven't checked on that race in a month, Roy Cooper is still ahead in the polling, and I would say comfortably ahead. I'm sure the Cooper people don't want to talk about it like that because you always run like you're behind. But we've had about a week of coverage of some, I would say, false advertising from the Senate Leadership Fund, which is the Republican PAC backing Republican Michael Whatley here in North Carolina, where they're trying to hang some crimes around Governor Roy Cooper's neck. One of the father of a young man who was shot and killed, and it's a real tragedy. He came out and said, this PAC, this Republican PAC, used me for their commercial. I did not realize that it was going to be an anti-Roy Cooper ad. I am, in fact, voting for Roy Cooper. I simply wanted to talk about guns and the danger of guns and my son's death. And instead, that has been twisted. So things just not going well for the Whatley campaign because of a litany of factors, but the economy, Don, as you know, always number one. Things are just so expensive. And Roy Cooper's primary message has been make things cheaper. How he's going to do that, whether he can do that, those are open questions, of course, but it is kind of the politics of the moment, right? To talk about the economy. Whereas I hear a lot of Republicans talking about, well, Roy Cooper did this in 2020 and earlier, Roy Cooper did that, and it doesn't all hold together. Whereas when you talk about the future, that is usually the better way to campaign.
2: Well, of course, he started out with a huge name recognition factor because he's run so many races statewide already, and that's always difficult to overcome also. So that race does not seemingly, from what I'm seeing, is not getting any closer. And of course, we're still 2 months away from the election, so things can change. But that's one that I think that the Democrats are certainly feeling comfortable with nationwide.
3: Yeah, still 2 months away, but early voting, ballots, mail-in ballots are going out almost as we speak in North Carolina. We're, I believe, still the first in the nation to send those out. Early voting starts, 17 days ahead of Election Day? So we're right in the thick of it. You're probably going to see your October surprises pretty soon, some sort of big news that may drop or an election campaign commercials that may drop. I always remind people, feel free not to pay attention to commercials and flyers that you get in the mail. Someone is trying to influence you, and it should be very obvious who and in what direction. So you don't necessarily need to trust things just because they show up in your mailbox, of course.
2: Well, we're in this day and age where negative campaigning is always seemingly, we know more about what the other person hasn't done rather than what they have done. And that's kind of a shame because we don't ever have any real honest-to-goodness debates on the real issues of how they actually can affect some change. And that's what people want during an off-season election. They won't change. They just do. Well, at any rate, Travis Fain is our guest. He's a political consultant and communications consultant, I should say. And we will be back with more with Ferris right after we take time out for these messages.
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1: Back for the final segment of Carolina Newsmakers. Here's your host, Don Curtis.
2: Final segment of Carolina Newsmakers for this week, featuring our guest, Travis Fain. Travis is a former journalist who has turned into being a communications consultant. And as we said when we opened the program, if you were to ask consultants about consultants, they would tell you that they're not quite sure about them.
3: So, I'm the only good one, Don. I'm the only good one.
2: Oh, I see. Okay. oh, I don't know what we would do without them. let's talk a little bit about teen drivers of the North Carolina Alliance for Safe Transportation. That's something that's on my list here of something to mention to you.
3: Yeah, this is a group I work with, the North Carolina Alliance for Safe Transportation, or NCAST for short. And we've got a cool program for teenagers, high school students, young college students. And we're recruiting right now for these teen ambassadors who will spread a safe driving message with their peers on social media. It's a pretty cool and important program. We're trying to build good, conscientious drivers to make us all safer. We're trying to do that at the high school level and get people right when they start driving. Ambassadors who sign up and who do what we ask them to do, who fulfill the program, can win a scholarship. It's up to $1,000 for college or trade school, what have you. We're also doing a stipend this year for if you come to one of our programs. If you have a young person in your life, age 15 to 19, who's responsible and might be willing to be outgoing and spread this safe driving message, I just encourage people, Google NCAST Teen Ambassadors. The sign up page will pop right up. We're signing kids up right now. So NCAST Teen Ambassadors, I'd really appreciate it if people embrace that program.
2: And there's some $1,000 scholarships.
3: It's solid, right? Yeah. It's going to be a minimum $500 scholarship, a maximum $1,000 scholarship, depending on how much money we have, how many kids we have. But yeah, you do what we ask, you get college money.
2: Okay. Well, that is an interesting program. Thank you for bringing that to our attention. Let's now turn to the North Carolina Law Enforcement Trust. This is on my list that Josh has prepared for me. Tell me about that.
3: The Trust and Legitimacy Project is a new organization. It's being put together by a man named Chris Blue, who is the retired police chief for Chapel Hill. And it feels like we need to boost trust in our policing, that too many things have happened and been politicized, whether it's defund the police from the left, a lot of times you see where people just don't trust police like they used to. I think we all see that in our society. And the idea is that's bad for us. That's dangerous. We probably should trust police more than we do. But also we need to hold our police officers accountable maybe a little bit better than we do sometimes. And so Chris has started this new organization, the North Carolina Law Enforcement Trust and Legitimacy Project. The idea is he and a board that he's put together, and a good bipartisan board of career police officers, a lot of former police chiefs, and they're just going to be out there talking about policing. They're going to be calling things out when things are done wrong. They're going to not so much be Monday morning quarterbacking, but just talking about proper policy, proper ways to do things, and trying to increase accountability and increase trust in our police. And we were talking, Don, about in an earlier segment about the loss of trust in our institutions. And sometimes I feel like that's all we have to fear is fear itself sort of thing. But if we can talk calmly about issues and we can discuss them, and we can have people with, like Chris Blue, who's got 25 plus years in law enforcement, bring the context to a discussion, well, maybe we're not, maybe not to say we don't have problems, but maybe we just don't understand the problems as well as we could, and maybe we can move forward together a little bit better. So the North Carolina Law Enforcement Trust and Legitimacy Project, I think, is a good organization that I've done a little bit of work with.
2: Well, you know, one of the interesting things about news coverage is we always hear about the isolated incidents, and there are probably a whole lot more of these things that are isolated because you've got a large number of law enforcement agents, police, highway patrol, even the National Guard. And so there's so many people involved. There's occasionally going to be a bad apple here and there, and unfortunately, they get the press.
3: Yeah, and it's a hard job too. And I mean, which is not to say we couldn't do a better job of improving the systems that police operate under. You know, we have to have high expectations for the people we empower with badges and guns in our society. But one of my first jobs, or my first job out of college, I was the cops reporter. Or a cops reporter for the Greenville Daily Reflector. And one of the things I would do was every day, and especially after a weekend, I would go in and they would put the reports, the first page of the incident reports, in a basket. And I would just go through them. And I was always struck by how many times a police officer has to knock on someone's front door and insert themselves into a, for lack of a better word, dangerous family situation, and people who just are not able or willing to run their lives in a reasonable manner. And so a neighbor has called police, or a spouse has had to call police because they're scared for themselves or for their children. And just police officers are constantly having to insert themselves into no-win situations. And that is extremely difficult. This is me talking, not the North Carolina the Law Enforcement Trust and Legitimacy Project, but just a better understanding of what police officers go through day to day is important. And then on the other side of that coin, a better understanding from some police officers of what people see and fear when an officer approaches them, especially people of color, you know, race still plays such a big role in our society and in our perceptions of each other. We all got to get along out here as best we can and find ways to connect and find ways to understand each other.
2: If you were to list the top four concerns that you have about the state of North Carolina and the issues that we are facing and things that we probably need to be really worried about as far as the next decade, what will those four things be, or three things, or whatever number you come up with?
3: I think North Carolina is doing really well. We've got a growing population. Now, that probably would be on my list of, you know, making sure that the infrastructure keeps up with our wonderful explosive growth. You know, I live in Cary, and I love where I live, but I grew up in Metro Atlanta, and so I see what can happen when you grow too fast and you're just not able to handle it, and you don't have mass transit, really. So they're just, the roadways become choked. So I think dealing with growth is probably real high on anyone's list. And along with that growth is affordability. Housing affordability is such an issue. There is no way my wife and I could afford to buy in the neighborhood that we're in now. The prices have just shot up too much. The interest rates are significantly higher now. I mean, the way interest rates work in this country for home purchasing, you're basically just hoping to get lucky within the years that you're needing to buy a house because it's such a much higher price tag based on the interest rate at a given time. So those sorts of affordability issues. And then this isn't a North Carolina thing, but just nationally, the U.S. government debt is now $40 trillion, and that is a staggering figure. So we have this massive debt as we have these looming issues with artificial intelligence, what it will do to our society, as we have looming issues with climate change, you know, where will the oceans be in over the next 50 years? You know, what sort of even migration will we see because of climate change, both in this country and elsewhere? And what other problems that maybe we haven't even seen will we have to solve? Problems are a lot harder to solve when you're $40 trillion in debt. And so I just worry we've kicked the can way too far down the road.
2: And one of the problems with the $40 trillion with our debt is now interest rates are rising. So that puts an even bigger burden on the government, because now, whereas the government could borrow money relatively inexpensively, now that's going up.
3: Right. We just kicked the can far too far down the road, and the problem is snowballing on us in a way that feels unsustainable. Social Security is going to have significant changes in the next 5 years. I mean, that's within the election cycle of the people we're electing to the United States Senate now.
2: No one wants to touch, but it's going to have to be touched. There's no question
3: It's going to have to be touched on, because otherwise it looks like it will collapse, or at least benefits will be significantly cut. Healthcare is so expensive in this country. We've got to become a more serious people. And you asked what would be on number one on my list for North Carolina. This is not a North Carolina issue. I actually think North Carolina does a pretty good job of people working together in our state government and handling things. Yeah, there are fights. Yeah, there are things I don't agree with. Absolutely. But you compare it to the United States Congress and the federal government, and there's almost no comparison. We have got to become a more serious and engaged people across the board. And that starts with all of us. It starts with some of the media consumption we talked about earlier. I know it's easy to go on Facebook and be mad about something, but that's not really helping you. The only people that helps is Facebook, because the clicks for angry rage bait, they pay just as well for Facebook and other social media companies as does an enlightened discussion you might have on social media. Post rage bait and post an enlightened discussion and see which one gets more clicks. It'll be the rage bait every time, unfortunately.
2: Well, especially with Congress, because these guys start on the reelection just as soon as the election's over, they start raising money for the next one. And so they spend about as much time raising money as they do paying attention to issues. And that's no fault of theirs exactly. It's the way the system's set up.
3: Yeah, and ever since the Citizens United decision from the U.S. Supreme Court came down, money has become an even bigger part of our politics, because the court equated money with speech. It says money, you can't limit, or you can only limit in some ways, money in politics because it counts as speech. I just fundamentally disagree with that. I think we need to amend the United States Constitution to limit the role money is allowed to play in our politics.
2: Well, one major issue that we did not have time to talk about, and that is the change in North Carolina state government, because with the change of the loss of the election of Berger, who has been in office for a long time and had an incredible amount of power, the state government is going to be very interesting to watch.
3: Yeah. Keep your eye on who becomes the new Senate President pro tem. Number of names out there, but it's pretty clear no one has built consensus yet. So we don't know who's going to step into that power role. We'll see what the election results are. But, you know, there's a guy, dark horse candidate maybe for that, Jim Bergen from the Triangle area. Senator Jim Bergen, a Republican who kind of works across the aisle. So if Republicans are looking for something like that, maybe someone like that emerges, someone who can work with both sides and is respected by both sides. We'll see.
2: Travis Fain has been our guest, and if you'd like to hear a repeat of this broadcast, we've covered a lot of issues, you can go online to CarolinaNewsmakers.com and hear the entire broadcast. And if you're one of the stations that hears the half-hour version, there are two segments that you didn't hear, and you can also pick those up on CarolinaNewsmakers.com. 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Have a good week, everybody.
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0: You scream, I scream, we all scream for ice cream. And more tunes. 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
1: NCN News, I'm Celeste Ford. Police say an 11-year-old boy died and three others were injured in a Wake County crash early Saturday morning. The vehicle carrying five people ran off the road and hit a tree near Zebulon. Authorities say the driver, Corell Deans, 40, of Raleigh, is charged with the child's death. Three other people were taken to the hospital with serious injuries, including a 7-year-old boy, a 4-year-old boy, and an adult woman. In Durham Friday, a number of kids led a conversation with city leaders asking how much more they have to put up with before they see less gun violence. Young adults and teenagers in the Graced organization sat down with Durham Mayor Leo Williams, the former chair of the Durham County Juvenile Crime Prevention Council, and Kevin McIver told CBS 17.
2: It's more fun to come together and work together as a community than to destruction and tear up each other in the streets.
1: AP correspondent Julie Walker reports on a deadly crash at an air show in Greece.
3: A Greek Air Force jet crashes at an air show north of Athens, killing the plane's two pilots Saturday. The resulting fire sent large plumes of black smoke into the air, which several thousand spectators could see. There were no injuries among the attendees. The crash of the twin-seat Phantom F4 jet occurred during a low-altitude maneuver. Water-dropping planes and helicopters assisted firefighters in an effort to contain the blaze, which happened away from where the spectators were. Organizers of Athens Flying Week canceled remaining events. I'm Julie Walker.
1: 30 years ago, Saturday, Hurricane Fran made landfall along the North Carolina coast, leaving a path of destruction from the shoreline all the way to the triangle. Surf City Pier owner Ed Lohr told Spectrum News.
4: Rented a U-Haul truck and loaded everything we could get in it from the old tackle shop, which was over the water.
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0: We're stepping off the sand for just a minute. 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
1: NCN News, I'm Jeff Hamlin. A stormy start to the holiday weekend in Wake County. Wendell Falls was hit the hardest early Saturday evening. Heavy winds blew the roof off a portion of a gas station. Residents reported widespread impact from the storm, which downed dozens of trees, damaged property, and knocked out electricity for hours. Resident Taylor Bond, a resident of Wendell Falls, tells ABC 11 the storm arrived quickly.
2: As we look out back, our whole patio basically was gone. Our Adirondack chairs were gone. And then our daughters had a little dollhouse that's like a little play wooden house. It apparently just blew completely. It basically looked like it exploded.
1: A day to celebrate public safety in Cary. On Saturday, the Cary Police Department held its annual Public Safety Day. Patrick Fox of the Cary Police Department tells ABC 11 members of numerous agencies participated.
3: We closed down basically all of downtown Cary and invite about 20 to 30 of our closest public safety partners, different law enforcement agencies, SWAT agencies, federal agencies, state agencies.
1: The event also featured food vendors, interactive exhibits, and a fitness contest between police officers and firefighters. Duke's defense dominated in a win in its season opener. Duke defeated Tulane 17-3 to end a long day at Wallace Wade Stadium in Durham Saturday. For the first time since August 30 of 2024, Duke did not allow a touchdown. Duke coach Manny Diaz says his team has a new identity.
4: It's an identity win in terms of how we play to our strengths. We knew who we were. We were able to impose our will on a football team. With them on both lines of scrimmage, I think was massive.
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0: Is more music on the way? Why, yes. Yes, it is. Hang on for more Beach Boogie and Blues.
1: In CN News, I'm Jeff Hamlin. Authorities in Rowan County say a long simmering feud is behind a murder. Deputies say that 27-year-old Jaylene Tyrese White fired the shots that took the life of Sarah Sharp and wounded Joshua Obunji on Friday night. Investigators say the parties knew each other. Scott Kovar, who lives in the neighborhood in Mooresville, tells WSOC it is a quiet area.
2: I knew that both the guys. Yeah. And like I said before, they were always nice fellas. Yeah. Never had any problem with either one of them. Yeah.
1: White was arrested and charged with first-degree murder. Members of a church in Guilford County moved quickly to help people after a sudden storm. On Saturday, storms moved quickly through the triad, leaving thousands without power and causing widespread damage. New Covenant Church set up at the Pleasant Garden Community Center to provide meals to people still dealing with power outages and storm damage. This man tells WFMY getting the meal was more than just a convenience.
3: We've been out of power for a day and a half, so we're just grabbing food.
1: Volunteers helped distribute meals, water, and other supplies to people who came to the community center. The daughter of NASCAR legend Dave Marcus is speaking out after a burglary at his Arden home. Last Friday, Marcus returned to his home after being away for about a week, only to discover that someone had broken in and stolen thousands of dollars worth of memorabilia and other valuables. His daughter, Sean Beam, tells WLOS her father called him last week.
4: Saying, were you in my house? I said, no. Was your husband, Sam, my husband, was he here? I said, no. He said, well, I think somebody's been in here.
1: Among the stolen items, pieces tied to Marcus's NASCAR career, which spanned decades. 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
1: NCN News, I'm Jeff Hamlin. Severe storms left behind power outages, toppled trees, and caused the roof of a convenience store to collapse. Parts of Glenwood Avenue in Raleigh were blocked by a fallen tree on Saturday afternoon. In Wendell, parts of a roof awning collapsed at the Refuel convenience store. No word on any injuries. Brandon Rose tells ABC 11 he was on the road in Raleigh when the storm first rolled through.
2: I was actually in the car driving out to the grocery store, and I had to stop and pull over because it was just so bad I couldn't see 5 feet in front of my car. I mean, it was just coming down in sheets, and like I turned around and went home because it was hailing.
1: More than 5,000 customers in Raleigh and Durham were without power on Saturday. Dozens of public safety agencies gathered together for Public Safety Day in Cary on Saturday. The event included food trucks, children's activities, and a popular touch a truck experience. Visitors have the opportunity to explore emergency vehicles and meet law enforcement officers. Patrick Fox of the Cary Police Department tells ABC 11 the event included lots of first responders.
3: To come here and line the streets with the cars for fun, family-friendly stuff, touch-a-truck activities.
1: Fox said Public Safety Day gives officers a chance to interact with the public. The thunderstorm came and went from Wallace Wade Stadium for Duke's season opener in football, but the Blue Devils' defense stayed all day. Duke held Tulane without a touchdown and defeated the Green Wave 17-3. It was the first time since August 30 of 2024 that Duke didn't give up a touchdown. Duke head coach Manny Diaz said his team made a statement.
4: Seeing how we played defense, you know, for the most part, taking away the big plays, you know, again, doing a great job versus the run. Just an outstanding effort.
1: Duke running back Nate Shepard rushed for 227 yards. 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
1: 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It's the Belhaven Trout Tournament and Festival, presented by the BTTF and the Eastern Carolina Inshore Club, October 23rd and 24th, Highway 99 in Pantego Creek, corner of Highway 99 and 264. 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There'll be food, vendors, crafts, custom fishing tackle, and more. Car show Saturday the 24th at 9 a.m. Awards for the car show at 1 p.m. and the tournament ceremony will start around 4:30. There'll be a pork cooking contest with People's Choice Awards, bouncy houses, and a whole lot more surprises for the kids. 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

Ah, yes, we are. Another week of Southern Fried Gospel with Jerry Hill. Blast lines are open, 919-738-0684.

Raider. Jerry Hill right here. Southern Fried Gospel. Got a favorite song? Text me 919-738-0684. Here's Bobby Womack.

One of these. And Jesus Be a Fence, Bobby Womack. Here's Slam and the Supreme Angels, Jesus Is Coming. Southern Five Gospel with Jerry Hill.

Yeah, that's Eva Cassidy, Wade in the Water. Say hello to Ernie Brake, Bob Carver, hello to you, Anthony Braswell. Southern Fried Gospels, Sunday morning. Got a favorite song? Text me 919-738-0684 or email me at southernfriedgospel@gmail.com. Here's Bob Carlisle. I'm going to be ready when he comes.

0: This is really hard to believe, but it's true. Police in the Netherlands found a stowaway alive in the wheel section of an aircraft that landed at Schiphol Airport in Amsterdam. The flight originated in South Africa and stopped over in Nairobi, Kenya. Stowaways usually die in those conditions owing to low oxygen level and extreme cold. In fact, one stowaway died and eventually fell out of a plane approaching London's Heathrow Airport, landing in a man's back garden. Some people place themselves in serious danger by taking massive risks, which often prove fatal, because they desire an opportunity in what they hope is a better land. So look at what Jesus said. He offers that to you, but there's no risk involved. He said in John 14, "I go to prepare a place for you. And if I go and prepare a place for you, I will come again and receive you unto myself, that where I am, there ye may be also." The return of Jesus is referred to in the Bible as the blessed hope. As spectacular as this world can be, it's still riddled with crime and illness and sin. People die young. There's grief and pain and heartache and loss. None of it was in God's original plan. Sin has taken a heavy toll, but we live in hope because God has promised us a new start. There's no need to stow away, and there's no way to sneak into heaven. We're getting out of here one day, and we're going with Jesus to what the hymn writer referred to as a land that is fairer than day. We'll walk in through the front door through faith in Jesus. If he dwells in your heart, look forward to life in a better land. And you can get there without risk, no harm, no danger, freely through Jesus. I'm John Bradshaw for It Is Written.
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2: 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Southern Fried Gospel with Jerry Hill. Sunday morning. Here's Aaron Neville.

Jimmy Swing, Todd Marie over at the Bullseye, Jocelyn in Abbeville, South Carolina, my niece Miss Julia, Harry and Dixie Sutton, hello to you, Sean Lamb, John Hook, Jeff Cook over in Calypso.

While in the car, life is a ball game. Southern Fried Gospel with Jerry Hill. Got a favorite song? Text me 919-738-0684. Say hello to Bobby Vaughn. Gail Edwards, hello to you down in Clarkston. Carl and Butch Maddox, hello to you. Mike and Becky Bianco. Clara Jo Hill and Aubrey Ellis, hello. Here's the Brooklyn All-Stars.

And I want to say good morning to Cindy Hayes, Bruce Tart. Henrietta Shepherd over in Moss Hill. Sutton Edmondson, hello to you. Patsy Heatley in New Bern, Jeff Cook in Calypso. My brother Keith, hello. Here's Charles Johnson.

Yeah, I'm coming up. Charles Johnson. Fellow to Mike Cooper up there in the mountains. Tony and Miss Barbara in New Bern. Bob and Helen up in Mooresville. Mike Taylor up there in Greensboro. I hope you're doing well. Mac Master, Miss Lizzie, hello to you. Brent Hardy, good morning. Mr. Allen, hello to you. Captain Bill Harper got us locked in. Here's Snooks, England. Jesus will fix it.

Tay Flowers, Chris Spell, and Miss Wendy Warren Spell. Hello to you, Danny English. Brenda Powers right here in Mount Olive. Connie Whitfield, hello to you. Jeff Hopes in Goldsboro. George Cox, hello to you. Frank Tindall over in Kinston. Mike Goins in Statesville. Miss Isabel over in Goldsboro. Here's the fabulous Hot Dog Daddy-O's in the

Yeah, almost 1 hour down. Southern Fried Gospel with Jerry Hill, brought to you by Riders Florist. These are the Five Royals. Also, Rouse's Restaurant.

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0: Gospel Hour 2. Here's Subway, along with Belinda Owens, talking about that strange man.
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Southern Fried Gospel with Jerry Hill every Sunday morning, 10 till 12, right before Fred Rouse's Coast to Coast. Beach favorites. Got a favorite song? 919-738-0684. Text me right now. Say hello to Lee over at Turner Beach. Miss Dawn, hello to you. Here's Lee Williams.

Yeah, let your will be done. That's the Fairfield Four. Southern Fried Gospel with Jerry Hill right here on the Beach Boogie and Blues Network. If you'd like to be a part of this show, you too can be a sponsor. Just text me at 919-738-0684. 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Here's the Hee Haw Gospel in the power of the blood. There's power.

and a Hee-Haw Gospel, Power in the Blood, Hello Dean Caldwell, Jamie Keener, hello to you, Mark David Matthews, hello to you, Gay Jenkins, Jack Holicutt, hello to you, Dwayne Herring, Deborah Baker over in Carrie, Debbie Sutton over at Parrot Academy, Danny Preston in Charlotte, and Dean Caldwell. Here's Joe Simon. Run out of Miss Washington over in Pamlico County.

And there's going to be no more pain. Hello, Jeff Corbett. Lena Quinn, hello to you, Jimmy and Mary Hall. Juanita Barber, Mr. Fred, hello to you. Lenny Coltrane, Jimmy Huntley, hello to you. My buddy, prayers going out for my buddy John Lancaster. Joseph Tom Wilson, hello to you. Jimmy Fergus. Katie O'Hara. My buddy Jack Hunt.

0: Yeah, you got a favorite song, 919-738-0684, or you can email me at southern5gospel@gmail.com. 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
1: And when I find that I come back to how God parents us, that I focus on loving and teaching. And I'll even tell my kids, okay, my job is not to control you. My job is to love you and to teach you. Isn't that great? And I just take that pressure off, just take that guilt off. And I say, I can love you. Even when you're hard to love, I can still love you and I can teach you what's right and you get to do whatever you want with it. And I don't have to worry about the end result. And that helps me because, man, I'm so grateful that God gives me second chances and that he says, it's okay, you messed up, you can try over again. And that I do that with my kids and we're in this never-ending cycle of loving and teaching and forgiving and starting over again.
0: Selling Lori Stansel, listen.

0: Hello, Lloyd and Susan, Bob Carver. Hello to you, Ken and Gene, over in Portertown. Patsy Sams, hello to you. Judy Barnes and Pete. Peggy Way, good morning. Claudia Beeman and Mike Burton, hello to you. 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
0: Got a favorite song? 719-738-0684. Text me. 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

0: Marty Brogdon, Terry Bassin, hello to you. Carol and John Church, hello to you. Susan Tatum.
1: Oh, I gotta know something right now, baby.
0: Let me know.

And so now we have cameras without film, phones that aren't attached to a wall, meatless burgers, driverless cars, and the ability to communicate with anyone, anywhere, anytime. There are no more payphones. Well, they still exist, technically, but I don't know where and I don't know anyone who uses them. There are essentially no more record stores. No one uses folding maps when they drive. And not only are cassette tapes history, but CDs have virtually gone the same way. Young adults don't remember 9/11 because it's been so long since it happened. Nor do they remember a time when airport security wasn't like it is now. Many people don't know their friends' phone numbers or their children's phone numbers. People don't go out to eat without reading reviews of the restaurant first. There are more TV channels than you can count, and people now watch movies without going to the movies or to a video store to rent them. We're now closer to the year 2050 than to 1990. A phone isn't just a phone anymore, but a GPS and something you play music on, and it's a flashlight and a video camera and a tool for editing photos and music and video. And you can use it to pay for your groceries and to do who knows how much more. People don't smoke in restaurants or on buses or trains or planes anymore. But while things continue to change rapidly, there's one thing that doesn't change, one person that doesn't change, and that's God. God said in Malachi 3, verse 6, I am the Lord, I change not. God was love, he's still love. He was good, always will be. He is patient and kind and merciful, and that isn't going to change. In a world of change, in a world where nothing seems to be constant, God is unchanging. You can rely on God to be a loving God and a good God and a kind God and a gracious God now and forever and ever. Our God of love just doesn't change. I'm John Bradshaw for It Is Written.

Yeah, Jesus is love. He is everything, and he's going to fix the world, I promise you. So much hatred and evil going on in the world today that all we can do is get on our knees and pray. Say, Jesus, take over. Put us back in power. Fix the world. Do what you promised. Those are the Commodores. 919-738-0684. Here's Dudley Smith. Without him, I could do nothing.

Yeah, I'm going to ask you folks, with all that's going on in the world, to get on your knees and pray for this country. Pray that we become the global leader that we once were, that people see us for the country that is great and powerful and free and just. Just remember, God controls everything. All he's got to do is wink, and he'll change right in front of you.

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0: Wait, Southern Fried Gospel with Jerry Hill, brought to you by Rouse's Restaurant, Perry Drive in Snow Hill, and they're open right now, and Ryder Florist, over 65 years in the floral business. Be sure to give them a call today.
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0: Yeah, the legendary Sam Cooke. He is so wonderful. Yes, he is. Thank you for tuning in today for Southern Fried Gospel with Jerry Hill. Don't forget Fred Rouse coming up at 12 o'clock today with Coast to Coast Beach Fair.
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0: Send us out to my mom in heaven like I always do. Love you, Mom. Thank you for looking over me with your angel wings.
1: You know you were content to let
0: Remember, folks, life is not judged by the number of breaths we take. It's judged by the moments that take our breath away. Be kind to others. Share a smile and just watch what happens in this world. Just one gesture,
1: just a face without a name,
0: one little extra act of kindness goes such a long way that you can change the world. And Lord, does this world need changing? Just try it. See what it does.

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Michelle Lamar and, of course, dancing in the sheets right here on Sunday Fun Day. Fred Rouse back at the house with you guys. Beach Boogie and Blues, beachboogieandblues.com. It is Labor Day Sunday. Yes, it is going to be a nice day weather-wise, not too hot. Maybe the storms are going to stay out of here. And, of course, enjoying the final unofficial last weekend of summer, no doubt about it. Fred Rouse in the house with you guys. We're going to be here with you till 5 o'clock this afternoon on Beach Boogie and Blues. And, of course, Justin Rouse, he'll take over at 5 and carry you till about 9 o'clock tonight. It's all the great beach music you can stand all weekend long right here on Beach Boogie and Blues and beachboogieandblues.com.

Little No Getting Over Me, a little Tucker, right here on Sunday Fun Day. Fred Rounds to the house with you guys. Amber and Jeff checking in from the Port City of Wilmington, North Carolina. David and Marie up in Charlotte. Of course, Chris and Stacy down around Myrtle Beach, South Carolina this afternoon. Of course, everybody checking in from everywhere on this gorgeous Sunday Fun Day, Labor Day Sunday Fun Day. You know what to do and how to do it. We're here with you till 5.

0: You went on to Miss Beverly Knight, and of course, Middle of Love, right here on Sunday Fun Day. Fred Rouse of the house with you guys, 28 minutes after 12 o'clock on this gorgeous Labor Day Sunday Fun Day. I know a lot of folks out on the boats this afternoon, hanging out by the pools one last time this summer. No doubt about it. Of course, Fred Rouse in the house with you guys. We're here with you till 5 o'clock this afternoon. We're going to take a quick break. We'll be back to the beach in just a second.
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Little Say My Name, Classic Catalinas. Good afternoon. Hello to Todd and Marie Peel. How you guys doing? Of course, Miss Donna Mills got us on this afternoon. Lynn Johnson, Glenda Johnson. Good afternoon to you guys. So many great folks checking in from everywhere right here on Sunday Fun Day. Beach Boogie and Blues, Beach Boogie and Blues, and Beach Boogie and Blues.

Ann Tindall down around Pine Hill. How you doing this afternoon, girl? Of course, Miss Ann Gear is always on with us. Miss Melissa Kennedy, of course, she's swimming and staying a little hydrated this afternoon. No doubt about it. Grab yourself a cold one on us. There is

0: right here on Sunday Fun Day. Don't forget, tomorrow morning is going to be a Labor Day Motown Monday right here on Beach Boogie and Blues, beachboogieandblues.com. Still getting you up tomorrow morning at 6 a.m. Yes, for you guys hanging out late tonight, just remember that. We'll be with you tomorrow morning while you're trying to nurse that little bit of a headache you might have tomorrow morning.
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something called Street Corner Serenade right here on Sunday Fun Day. Scott and Jackie Chapman, good afternoon to you guys. Hanging out with the Hookers down in Hilton Island this afternoon, I believe it is. Of course, Hilton Head Island, yes, no doubt about it. Not those kind of hookers. Of course, Barry and Charlotte, good afternoon to you guys. Of course, been an absolute gorgeous weekend. You guys always traveling. Barry and Melody Huffman hanging out at the lake with all

to say Tierra, of course, talking about those hidden tears right here on Sunday Fun Day. Miss Henrietta down around Moss Hill. How you doing this afternoon? Gay and Leon, looks like they're out at Figure Eight Island this afternoon, all docked up. Said day 3 out of 4. Glad to have you guys on board. Of course, Ted and Debbie Grantham. Good afternoon to you guys down around.

0: November the 18th. It's Beach Boogie Bourbon and Brews. Of course, it returns to New Bern, North Carolina, downtown at the Farmer's Market. Of course, that's all happening on Friday night. For all the latest and greatest information, you can go to our website right now. 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Band of Oz, our very own Justin Rouse is going to be there. We got a stag contest going on that night. $500 cash up for grabs. That's Friday night, September the 18th. Beach Boogie Bourbon and Brews returns to New Bern.
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group called Lust, a little something called Sweetness of Your Love, right here on Sunday Fun Day. Fred Rouse in the house with you guys. A lot cooler than it has been the last few days. Trying to wrap up the last unofficial weekend of summertime, no doubt about it. It is Labor Day weekend 2026, right here on Beach Boogie and Blues and Beach Boogie and

0: You want to know Lee Bryce? Talking about a little soul, baby. Of course, speaking of Lee Bryce, he's going to be making his way down to the Duplin County Event Center. That's coming up October the 24th, along with Little Texas. It's going to be a great night down in Duplin County. Of course, Duplin Event Center. 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

0: say drivers and of course you're more than a number in my little red book, darling. 25 minutes after 2 o'clock, almost to that halfway point of Sunday fun day right here on Beach Boogie and Blues, beachboogieandblues.com. We've got to take a quick break and we'll be back to the beach in just a second after we check with some of our great sponsors like CapsTraders.com, celebrating 30 years this year, ladies and gentlemen.
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Sunday Fun Day, Nikki and Diane checking in from Statesville, North Carolina this afternoon. How you guys doing? Of course, Miss Selena, Richard House up around Newbern, North Carolina, enjoying those last pool days right here on Labor Day weekend over the Tuscarora Country Club, no doubt about it. Good afternoon. Hello also to Mary Hines.

0: You and only Michael Bolton, of course. Let's stay together right here on Sunday Fun Day. Getting ready to wrap up hour number three right here in just a second. Getting ready to roll into hour number four. Yes, time is slipping away right here on this Labor Day Sunday Fun Day.
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0: course, that Shag Attack Band. Of course, I Can't Quit You right here on Sunday Fun Day. Fred Rouse in the house with you guys. 26 minutes after 3 o'clock. We have got to take a quick break. And, of course, we'll be back to the beach in just a second. More Beach and Shag coming your way. And, of course, like I say, Justin Rouse up a little bit at 5 o'clock this afternoon.
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0: Langley right here on Sunday Fun Day. Fred Rouse in the house. 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

0: 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Going to take a quick break. 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

0: On Sunday, fun day, Fred Rouse. I got to get out of here and make way for Justin Rouse. And on the boardwalk here in just a couple of minutes, I'll see you back here tomorrow morning for a Labor Day edition of course, Motown Monday. 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

Sunday on the boardwalk. How in the world are you doing? That is, we're dancing in September. We have danced into September. It's the unofficial end, though, of summer, and that depresses me. But happy Labor Day weekend to everybody. I know everybody's tired of the 110 heat index. I kind of am myself, but it's always sad when summer ends. But we got a lot of great music coming to you tonight. I want to hear from each and every one of you. 252-531-6002. Once again, 252-531-6002. I'm Justin Rouse. Going to be driving this show all the way to a little after 9 o'clock tonight. It is Labor Day weekend. If the requests are there, we might go over a little bit since we are off tomorrow, most of us. Not everybody, most of us. You can get me on the Facebook pages on Boardwalk Justin Rouse, my personal page, or the Beach Boogie and Blues Facebook page. And we got a lot of great stuff coming up. We got some new beach music, some new stuff from Steve Owens. Nothing in 3 years. And we're going to have some of that as well. And our artist spotlight, the one and only Jimmy Buffett. Let's get it going. Here is the Brown-Eyed Girl, Beach Boogie and Blues. Let's go, y'all.

on the boardwalk, our artist spotlight, talking about fins. That's Mr. Jimmy Buffett. Well, let's say hello to J.O. Grayless over in Vanceboro. Let's see, Scott and Amy Beasley down in North Myrtle Beach. Todd and Marie Peel, proud sponsors of the show, listen over in Greenville. We'll hear more about them here in just a little bit with the Mac Jones Classic of the Week, sponsored by the Bullseye Grill. The 910 Liquor, White Liquor Gang, they're listening over in Oak Island. Let's say hello to David and Kathy Fields over in Shakopee. My man J.K. Lofton, he had a hand in that new Steve Owens song. We'll be playing that later on in the show. He's listening over in Leland. Craig over in Moorhead City. Jeff Johnson and his crew, they're always checked in outside of Kinston over in Fatwood. Man, that food and the other beverages looked pretty good. We got a big thing coming up, guys. We're going to mention it throughout the show tonight. Friday night, September 18th, make sure you make your plans. Myself, the Band of Oz, Beach Boogie Bourbon and Brews, looking forward to that. Going to be a great time. The gates open at 5:30. Pre-tickets are $20, $30 at the gate. You can get tickets at Mitchell Hardware. You can go to the New Bern Chamber office. As long as they're open, you can go check them out. They got tickets there. And you can also go to beachboogieandblues.com to get more details. And we're going down to 412 South Front Street in downtown New Bern at the New Bern Farmers Market. Always a great time. I saw they're going to have a pizza place. I think it's Stony Fire, wood-fired pizza, also roadside dogs. The food's always great. The drinks are always great. The crowd is always phenomenal. So make sure you come join myself and the Band of Oz, Beach Boogie Bourbon and Brews, Friday, September 18th at the New Bern Farmers Market. They got One Foot Dragon. Let's bring in the Band of Oz.

0: Beach Boogie and Blues Sunday on the boardwalk. The Catalina, Summertime's calling me. It's always going to be calling me. I got to play that on the unofficial end of summer because I'm already waiting for it to call me for next year. I want to say hello to Mr. William Sweepy over in Greenville. Also, Miss Sherry over in Cedar Point. We have the Mac Jones Classic of the Week sponsored by the Bullseye Grill right now.
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4: Well, there's one stop we haven't made. We've been doing this for a while. So I guess we could plant the flag of the Kingdom of Margaritaville on the island of Anguilla today. Anguilla is Margaritaville today, yeah!

Thank you, everybody. We'll be right back.

Big Spring Blues Sunday on the boardwalk. A little back-to-back live cuts. Delbert McClinton and Monkey Around. Got Todd and Marie Peelison over in Greenville. Before that, Margaritaville and Jimmy Buffett, our artist spotlight of the week. Want to say to Rick Troll, listening over in Monroe, North Carolina, with the Beach Music Cafe. Anthony and Pam Crocker, fellow state fans, listening over in Kelly. And also Mr. Darren Beckton. He's always partying there by the pool, man. I swear, you got to invite me one day now. We got to go throw down over there sometime, I'm telling you. We're going to be talking about the top five that comes to my show's page each and every Friday here in just a little bit. But you know, it is Labor Day weekend, and what are we doing? We're all working for a living. That's what we're always going to do here. Huey Lewis in the news, 252-531-6002. It's the number to call, y'all.

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Peach Wing and Blue Sunday on the board. While Wicked Wilson Pickets, Don't Knock My Love, going out to 910 White Liquor Gang, listening over in Oak Island. I also want to say hello to Larry and Pam, listening over in Kinston. And we're going to be talking about our top five that comes on my show's page each and every Friday after this next song. We're going over to Vanspur. J.L. Gray, we got these requests all lined up, guys. He want to hear a little Tony Joe White. Here's Poke Salad. And

Peach Pig Lewis Sunday on the board wall once again. Tony Joe White and Poke Sell. Ain't going to jail. Great listener over Vance Perlow to Barry and Melanie Huffman. Listen over in White Lake and the whole crew. I think all of them with them tonight. All the Huffmans over there hanging out. Guys, it's time to talk about my top five that comes on my show's page each and every single Friday night. And number five this week, Love's Blind from Phil Doc Wilson. Number four, Music Makes the World Go Round from the Holiday Band. Number three, The Sea, Sand, and You, Deb Brown and Townsend Link. Number two, Bands on the Beach from Vaughn Penn, which means we have a new number one. And here is the newest number one song on the top five, Gary Louder and Smoking Hot featuring one only Mr. Jim Quick, My Heart Is Not a Toy on BeachBoogieAndBlues.com. The top five.

0: The music's just catching its breath. 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

Beach Boogie Blues Sunday on the Boardwalk. Too Much Sylvia jukebox playing 45s. So I'm going to Jeff Johnson's crew over in Fatwood. Also get some Delbert on for you here in a little bit, in a minute, brother. Also, before that, our artist spotlight, Jimmy Buffett Cheeseburger in Paradise. I want to talk about football here for a second. Even though I didn't want to do it last week, I still don't want to do it because, you know, we state lit against Virginia. ECU had a tough one also Saturday. Darren Beckner, a huge ECU fan. But, you know, we state opens their home schedule this Friday night. And since it's a Friday night, usually I'll do a little work that day and try to get there a little bit later. I might go stop by Anthony and Pam's big tailgate. I'm going to stop by that probably on the way into the stadium. But we always go over to Chargrill. Shameless plug for Chargrill. I created a monster when it comes to that with my son. I can't wait for that cheeseburger in Paradise. It's been a while. Hello to Miss Law Rhodes. Listen, I'm here in Grifton. I'm looking out here at the farm, a little overcast, but the day has been beautiful. Labor Day weekend. We got some new music coming in just a minute. Steve Owens, first thing he's done in 3 years. J.K. Lofton, I know he's listening tonight. But let's go over to Kinley. I mentioned Anthony and Pam a minute ago. They're listening over there. They said they're smoking some meat, having a few beverages. Let's bring in the chairman of the board. Let's go down to the beach club. What do you say?

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I hope I'm back. I got somebody that's supposed to be coming and tell me if they can't hear me. But a little sabbatical there. We had a little software issue, but now I think we're back. And, yeah, we're going to keep rolling this Labor Day weekend. Thanks for hanging with me, and hopefully you waited around. And listen over in Grifton. Also, Shelby over in Macclesville. Hello to you. Mike and Jenna Best over in Goldsboro. What I was about to do about 45 minutes ago was play this brand new song from Steve Owens. I've been talking about it half the show, so I still want to play that. But yeah, also want to mention, I was about to mention as well, this Thursday night I'll be over, just in case it cuts out again, this Thursday night I'll be over in Washington again. So come hang out with me starting at 6:30 at the Civic Center. So come hang out with us. We're going to compress as much as we can this last hour, and then we're going to go right into On the Bork After Dark. So, yeah. But here is the new song from Steve Owens, The Summertime. Here's I Want to Know You for a Long Time. Hopefully, J.K. Lofton's still listening. You guys let me know with all new music what you think about it. The more you talk about it, the more chance that we'll end up on the top five. So here it is. Without further ado, first thing in 3 years that Steve Owens has done. Here we go.

Once again, some brand new Steve Owens. I want to know you for a long time. You guys, let me know what you think about that one. Guys, we missed the whole segment there. We missed talking about Sia Heaton there. We also missed our Southern Boogie Spotlight. We'll play that song next. And, yeah, so remember, our Southern Boogie Spotlight brought to you by Richie Balance Sworn Tower Service, Wilson, Wayne, Green, Johnson, Nash, Edgecombe, and Western Pitt Counties. 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If you're walking on call, it must mean you're walking on Richie Balance Sworn Tower. We'll talk about CA Heat and Air here in a minute. Just catching up on some ad reads because we lost some time here, but I'm glad you guys hung around. Let's do what was supposed to be the Southern Boogie Spotlight. Here is Kid Rock. I know my mom loves this.

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solo band till the day after. Once again, thanks for sticking around. Rolling into this last hour after pretty much missing the whole second hour with our software issue, but we're back rolling now, and hopefully he's still listening. I know, let's see, who was the one here? Rick Troll over there in Monroe, North Carolina. I want to hear a little, had a request for our artist spotlight. Here's Jimmy Buffett. If the phone doesn't ring, it's me.

Peach Bacon Blue Sunday on the board. Rod Stewart, this old heart of mine. And I tell you what, guys, we got Robbie's Lost Being Classic sponsored by the Twin River Shack Club coming up next. But before we do that, let's bring a little blues into your Labor Day weekend. Here's the Blues Brothers.

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But I didn't give up smoking. I said, woman, you gonna walk a mile for a camel? Or are you gonna make like Mr. Chesterfield and satisfy you? She said, that all depends on what you're packing. Regular king size. And then she pulled out my Jim Beam. And to her surprise, it was every bit as hard as my Canadian club. I said, well, now what you got to say, babe?

Robbie's Lost Pavilion Classic, where we play classic songs you may or may not have ever heard. Either way, they are classic songs.

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1: Robbie's Lost Pavilion Classic this week, that was Titus Turner and Have Mercy Baby. And I'm going to try something that is going to be a trial run. Because ever since we have moved to doing this in our home studio, one thing we have not been able to do is we've talked about the Twin River Shad Club a bunch. Every night we do, every Sunday night. But we have not had the president, Greg Mills, on in forever, and we're going to see how this sounds, and we're just going to try this. So, Greg, how in the world are you doing, man?
2: Man, we're doing great. We're wide open. Lots of stuff going on. We're having lots of folks showing up, lots of good parties. We need to get some of you folks to come join us.
1: Yeah, so, I mean, like I said, it's been a while. We always talk about what's on the Facebook page and all that great stuff and where it goes down, Attitudes Pub and Grill, 32 Shoreline Drive, Riverbend and Newburn. But what do you guys have coming up next?
2: Our next big one is September 19th. It's our fall migration tune-up party. It's getting ready for SOS. It'll actually be during the beginning of SOS. Our DJ is Claude Banks. 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It's $5 for members, $10 for guests. 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Just want to have a good time. Then we're doing November 14th, line dance party at Attitudes. DJ Raymond Rigsby. Party starts at 6. It's $5 for members, $10 for guests. So I'm telling you, Attitudes and Twin Rivers have a lot going on, and it's been a great year so far.
1: Yeah, we just mentioned Attitudes a minute ago, and they have dance on there on Sunday nights as well. Who do they have there, I guess, next Sunday, Greg?
2: Yeah, next Sunday is Johnny Miller. Doors open 4:30. It's $5 cover for everybody. Let me tell you, folks, it's a great place to eat. The floor is fabulous for dancers. People are great. You come out, and it's a fun way to end your weekend and get ready for your work week coming up.
1: Well, good deal. Well, before we let you go, it sounds good in my headphones. I'm going to go out to the rest of my crew here at my house to see how it sounded on the air. But as we do each and every week when we talk to you in the past, we let you know, let us know about that website or our Facebook page and all the great stuff.
2: Twin Rivers Facebook page, check it out. We keep all of our stuff loaded on there. Our party's coming up. Like I said, we're doing our November 14th line dance. It'll be on there. Our 19th party will be on there. Just stay up with us on the Facebook page, and then you can keep up with what's happening. And we are just having a large time, and we're trying to grow the club. So come join us. We have a fantastic Christmas party every year, and that's in the second Friday of December every year. We do that at the Flame. It's a great Christmas party, whether you dance or not. Come out, enjoy the meal. It's 55 for guests. 50 for members that have not supported the club, been able to support the club and throughout the year. So it's a great party. Come join us at Christmas.
1: That's right. Well, yeah, I went to that last year, so it is a great time. I can attest to that. But well, Greg, thank you, man. Hopefully this sounded good. If it did, then we'll start doing this from now on.
2: All right, brother. Thank you a lot.
1: All right, guys, we'll be right back to the music after this.
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Peach Pig and Blue Sunday on the boardwalk between Hello and Goodbye from the Breeze Band. Before that, our artist spotlight, Jimmy Buffett, and Come Monday. We're getting closer to On the Bork After Dark, sponsored by Greenwood Pathology. I got some requests I got to get to that I would have got to earlier, but we had that issue. So let's get those in. I just checked in. They're still listening. Barry and Melanie Huffman and the crew over in White Lake tonight want to hear a little ABBA. You know me. I'll play a little bit of everything. Here is Take a Chance on Me. If you change-

Once again, that is ABBA and Take a Chance on Me. Want to say hello to Lee and Kelly. Listen over in Myrtle Beach. Thank you guys so much for tuning in. Like I said, getting closer and closer to On a Bork After Dark. Got a few more. Jeff and his crew over in Fatwood wanted to hear a Delmer Clinton song. Here you go, brother. Got this and a few more that go right into On a Bork After Dark.

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